work it, girl. She work the bowl. She break it down. She take it low. She's fine as hell. She's about the dough. Doing a thing right on the floor. And money, money she making. Look at the way she's shaking. Make you wanna touch her, wanna taste.

0: Évasion.
1: Toujours plus de tubes.
2: Shine bright like a diamond. Shine bright like a diamond.